0: This Upper Michigan weather forecast is brought to you by the Skin Lounge, West Washington Street, Marquette, where they blend artistic tattoo work, permanent makeup, and advanced aesthetics.
1: A few isolated showers and storms early tonight. Most of the area stays dry. Temperatures fall back to around 64 degrees with winds out of the west at 5 to 10. Tuesday, we'll see lots of sunshine and a high temperature around 86 and southwesterly winds at 10 to 20 miles an hour. Tuesday night, partly cloudy with a low temperature of 65 and west winds at 5 to 10. Wednesday, a chance of showers and a few rumbles of thunder with mainly cloudy skies and a high temperature of 76. Northwesterly winds at 5 to 10 miles an hour. Wednesday night, a couple of showers and a low temperature of 60. On Thursday, lots of sun and a high temperature of 74. Thursday night, partly cloudy with a low of 60 degrees. Friday, sunshine and a high temperature of 73. Saturday, chance of showers and a high temperature of 75. And for Sunday, we'll see a slight chance of showers and thunderstorms with a high temperature around 76 degrees. That's a look at your latest forecast. I'm meteorologist Ray Miller on Marquette's Rocking Eagle. Right now, it's 71.
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0: Here's Marquette City Police Patrol Captain Jim Finkbeiner with advice on what not to do when you head to a city beach this summer.
1: A couple things to remember on the beach, too, is that no dogs are allowed. There's only a couple of areas in town that dogs can be. And once again, they still need to be on a leash. You know, there's plenty of garbage barrels, so no littering. No alcohol is allowed on the beach. No fires and no smoking. Now, that sounds like this big, long list of things you can't do. But honestly, if you think about what those are on those lists, those are things just to make sure that everybody enjoys their time. Nobody wants to have smoking going on around them, especially if you have young kids. The alcohol on the beach, that just kind of lends itself, especially on a hot day, for things to not go as well sometimes. So those are just some basic behavior things that, once again, are just designed for everybody to be able to have a good time and not have to worry about that.
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1: Farragut's rock is Nagani's rock. We're the UP's rock. The Rockin' Eagle. 98.7, 106.9.

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1: A few isolated showers and storms early tonight. Most of the area stays dry. Temperatures fall back to around 64 degrees with winds out of the west at 5 to 10. Tuesday, we'll see lots of sunshine and a high temperature around 86 and southwesterly winds at 10 to 20 miles an hour. Tuesday night, partly cloudy with a low temperature of 65 and west winds at 5 to 10. Wednesday, a chance of showers and a few rumbles of thunder with mainly cloudy skies and a high temperature of 76. Northwesterly winds at 5 to 10 miles an hour. Wednesday night, a couple of showers and a low temperature of 60. On Thursday, lots of sun and a high temperature of 74. Thursday night, partly cloudy with a low of 60 degrees. Friday, sunshine and a high temperature of 73. Saturday, chance of showers and a high temperature of 75. And for Sunday, we'll see a slight chance of showers and thunderstorms with a high temperature around 76 degrees. That's a look at your latest forecast. I'm meteorologist Ray Miller on Marquette's Rocking Eagle. Right now, it's 71.
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2: A few isolated showers and storms early tonight. Most of the area stays dry. Temperatures fall back to around 64 degrees with winds out of the west at 5 to 10. Tuesday, we'll see lots of sunshine and a high temperature around 86 and southwesterly winds at 10 to 20 miles an hour. Tuesday night, partly cloudy with a low temperature of 65 and west winds at 5 to 10. Wednesday, a chance of showers and a few rumbles of thunder with mainly cloudy skies and a high temperature of 76. Northwesterly winds at 5 to 10 miles an hour. Wednesday night, a couple of showers and a low temperature of 60. On Thursday, lots of sun and a high temperature of 74. Thursday night, partly cloudy with a low of 60 degrees. Friday, sunshine and a high temperature of 73. Saturday, chance of showers and a high temperature of 75. And for Sunday, we'll see a slight chance of showers and thunderstorms with a high temperature around 76 degrees. That's a look at your latest forecast. I'm meteorologist Ray Miller on Marquette's Rocking Eagle.
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6: Hello everyone, this is Anne with the UPAWS Pets. This week, it's Mama Odie. 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But she absolutely loves people. She listens for visitors and greets them with sweet meows, hoping for gentle pets and to be picked up and held and walked around. 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

0: This Upper Michigan weather forecast is brought to you by Midtown Bakery in beautiful downtown Negaunee. They're not ordinary. They're extraordinary.
1: A few isolated showers and storms early tonight. Most of the area stays dry. Temperatures fall back to around 64 degrees with winds out of the west at 5 to 10. Tuesday, we'll see lots of sunshine and a high temperature around 86 and southwesterly winds at 10 to 20 miles an hour. Tuesday night, partly cloudy with a low temperature of 65 and west winds at 5 to 10. Wednesday, a chance of showers and a few rumbles of thunder with mainly cloudy skies and a high temperature of 76. Northwesterly winds at 5 to 10 miles an hour. Wednesday night, a couple of showers and a low temperature of 60. On Thursday, lots of sun and a high temperature of 74. Thursday night, partly cloudy with a low of 60 degrees. Friday, sunshine and a high temperature of 73. Saturday, chance of showers and a high temperature of 75. And for Sunday, we'll see a slight chance of showers and thunderstorms with a high temperature around 76 degrees. That's a look at your latest forecast. I'm meteorologist Ray Miller on Marquette's Rocking Eagle. Right now, it's 70.
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2: A few isolated showers and storms early tonight. Most of the area stays dry. Temperatures fall back to around 64 degrees with winds out of the west at 5 to 10. Tuesday, we'll see lots of sunshine and a high temperature around 86 and southwesterly winds at 10 to 20 miles an hour. Tuesday night, partly cloudy with a low temperature of 65 and west winds at 5 to 10. Wednesday, a chance of showers and a few rumbles of thunder with mainly cloudy skies and a high temperature of 76. Northwesterly winds at 5 to 10 miles an hour. Wednesday night, a couple of showers and a low temperature of 60. On Thursday, lots of sun and a high temperature of 74. Thursday night, partly cloudy with a low of 60 degrees. Friday, sunshine and a high temperature of 73. Saturday, chance of showers and a high temperature of 75. And for Sunday, we'll see a slight chance of showers and thunderstorms with a high temperature around 76 degrees. That's a look at your latest forecast. I'm meteorologist Ray Miller on Marquette's Rocking Eagle. Right now, it's 70.
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1: A few isolated showers and storms early tonight. Most of the area stays dry. Temperatures fall back to around 64 degrees with winds out of the west at 5 to 10. Tuesday, we'll see lots of sunshine and a high temperature around 86 and southwesterly winds at 10 to 20 miles an hour. Tuesday night, partly cloudy with a low temperature of 65 and west winds at 5 to 10. Wednesday, a chance of showers and a few rumbles of thunder with mainly cloudy skies and a high temperature of 76. Northwesterly winds at 5 to 10 miles an hour. Wednesday night, a couple of showers and a low temperature of 60. On Thursday, lots of sun and a high temperature of 74. Thursday night, partly cloudy with a low of 60 degrees. Friday, sunshine and a high temperature of 73. Saturday, chance of showers and a high temperature of 75. And for Sunday, we'll see a slight chance of showers and thunderstorms with a high temperature around 76 degrees. That's a look at your latest forecast. I'm meteorologist Ray Miller on Marquette's Rocking Eagle. Right now, it's 70.
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0: 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Whether you're looking for a vehicle to purchase, need maintenance, or have an unfortunate accident, they'll take care of you.
1: A few isolated showers and storms early tonight. Most of the area stays dry. Temperatures fall back to around 64 degrees with winds out of the west at 5 to 10. Tuesday, we'll see lots of sunshine and a high temperature around 86 and southwesterly winds at 10 to 20 miles an hour. Tuesday night, partly cloudy with a low temperature of 65 and west winds at 5 to 10. Wednesday, a chance of showers and a few rumbles of thunder with mainly cloudy skies and a high temperature of 76. Northwesterly winds at 5 to 10 miles an hour. Wednesday night, a couple of showers and a low temperature of 60. On Thursday, lots of sun and a high temperature of 74. Thursday night, partly cloudy with a low of 60 degrees. Friday, sunshine and a high temperature of 73. Saturday, chance of showers and a high temperature of 75. And for Sunday, we'll see a slight chance of showers and thunderstorms with a high temperature around 76 degrees. That's a look at your latest forecast. I'm meteorologist Ray Miller on Marquette's Rocking Eagle. Right now, it's 69.
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3: Hello, everyone. This is Ann with the You Pause Pet. This week, it's Mama Odie. She's a beautiful 13-year-old calico looking for a very special home. You see, Mama Odie arrived at the shelter as a lost stray, and she is blind. And sadly, the end of stage kidney failure. But she absolutely loves people. She listens for visitors and greets them with sweet meows, hoping for gentle pets and to be picked up and held and walked around. She likes curling up on her soft bed, and surely she loves enjoying the comfort of a caring hand. Her adoption fee has been fully sponsored, and she will even go home with food and supplies. If you would like to meet this sweet senior, contact us at 906-475-6661. Thank you.
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2: Partly cloudy skies in store across the area through the early morning hours. Temperatures fall back to around 64 degrees with winds out of the west at 5 to 10. Tuesday, we'll see lots of sunshine and a high temperature around 86 and southwesterly winds at 10 to 20 miles an hour. Tuesday night, partly cloudy with a low temperature of 65 and west winds at 5 to 10. Wednesday, a chance of showers and a few rumbles of thunder with mainly cloudy skies and a high temperature of 76. Northwesterly winds at 5 to 10 miles an hour. Wednesday night, a couple of showers and a low temperature of 60. On Thursday, lots of sun and a high temperature of 74. Thursday night, partly cloudy with a low of 60 degrees. Friday, sunshine and a high temperature of 73. Saturday, chance of showers and a high temperature of 75. And for Sunday, we'll see a slight chance of showers and thunderstorms with a high temperature around 76 degrees. That's a look at your latest forecast. I'm meteorologist Ray Miller on Marquette's Rocking Eagle. Right now, it's 68.
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1: Partly cloudy skies in store across the area through the early morning hours. Temperatures fall back to around 64 degrees with winds out of the west at 5 to 10. Tuesday, we'll see lots of sunshine and a high temperature around 86 and southwesterly winds at 10 to 20 miles an hour. Tuesday night, partly cloudy with a low temperature of 65 and west winds at 5 to 10. Wednesday, a chance of showers and a few rumbles of thunder with mainly cloudy skies and a high temperature of 76. Northwesterly winds at 5 to 10 miles an hour. Wednesday night, a couple of showers and a low temperature of 60. On Thursday, lots of sun and a high temperature of 74. Thursday night, partly cloudy with a low of 60 degrees. Friday, sunshine and a high temperature of 73. Saturday, chance of showers and a high temperature of 75. And for Sunday, we'll see a slight chance of showers and thunderstorms with a high temperature around 76 degrees. That's a look at your latest forecast. I'm meteorologist Ray Miller on Marquette's Rocking Eagle. Right now, it's 68.
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1: This Upper Michigan weather forecast is brought to you by the Skin Lounge, West Washington Street, Marquette, where they blend artistic tattoo work, permanent makeup, and advanced aesthetics.
2: Partly cloudy skies in store across the area through the early morning hours. Temperatures fall back to around 64 degrees with winds out of the west at 5 to 10. Tuesday, we'll see lots of sunshine and a high temperature around 86 and southwesterly winds at 10 to 20 miles an hour. Tuesday night, partly cloudy with a low temperature of 65 and west winds at 5 to 10. Wednesday, a chance of showers and a few rumbles of thunder with mainly cloudy skies and a high temperature of 76. Northwesterly winds at 5 to 10 miles an hour. Wednesday night, a couple of showers and a low temperature of 60. On Thursday, lots of sun and a high temperature of 74. Thursday night, partly cloudy with a low of 60 degrees. Friday, sunshine and a high temperature of 73. Saturday, chance of showers and a high temperature of 75. And for Sunday, we'll see a slight chance of showers and thunderstorms with a high temperature around 76 degrees. That's a look at your latest forecast. I'm meteorologist Ray Miller on Marquette's Rocking Eagle. Right now, it's 68.

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0: 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Rockin' Eagle. In your car. In the office, or with your brother's girlfriend. Hey, we're just doing our job. The Rockin' Eagle.

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1: Partly cloudy skies in store across the area through the early morning hours. Temperatures fall back to around 64 degrees with winds out of the west at 5 to 10. Tuesday, we'll see lots of sunshine and a high temperature around 86 and southwesterly winds at 10 to 20 miles an hour. Tuesday night, partly cloudy with a low temperature of 65 and west winds at 5 to 10. Wednesday, a chance of showers and a few rumbles of thunder with mainly cloudy skies and a high temperature of 76. Northwesterly winds at 5 to 10 miles an hour. Wednesday night, a couple of showers and a low temperature of 60. On Thursday, lots of sun and a high temperature of 74. Thursday night, partly cloudy with a low of 60 degrees. Friday, sunshine and a high temperature of 73. Saturday, chance of showers and a high temperature of 75. And for Sunday, we'll see a slight chance of showers and thunderstorms with a high temperature around 76 degrees. That's a look at your latest forecast. I'm meteorologist Ray Miller on Marquette's Rocking Eagle. Right now, it's 68.
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0: Monsters Rock is Gwen's Rock. We're the UP's Rock. 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
2: Partly cloudy skies in store across the area through the early morning hours. Temperatures fall back to around 64 degrees with winds out of the west at 5 to 10. Tuesday, we'll see lots of sunshine and a high temperature around 86 and southwesterly winds at 10 to 20 miles an hour. Tuesday night, partly cloudy with a low temperature of 65 and west winds at 5 to 10. Wednesday, a chance of showers and a few rumbles of thunder with mainly cloudy skies and a high temperature of 76. Northwesterly winds at 5 to 10 miles an hour. Wednesday night, a couple of showers and a low temperature of 60. On Thursday, lots of sun and a high temperature of 74. Thursday night, partly cloudy with a low of 60 degrees. Friday, sunshine and a high temperature of 73. Saturday, chance of showers and a high temperature of 75. And for Sunday, we'll see a slight chance of showers and thunderstorms with a high temperature around 76 degrees. That's a look at your latest forecast. I'm meteorologist Ray Miller on Marquette's Rocking Eagle. Right now, it's 69.

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0: This Upper Michigan weather forecast is brought to you by Midtown Bakery in beautiful downtown Negaunee. They're not ordinary, they're extraordinary.
1: Partly cloudy skies in store across the area through the early morning hours. Temperatures fall back to around 64 degrees with winds out of the west at 5 to 10. Tuesday we'll see lots of sunshine and a high temperature around 86 and southwesterly winds at 10 to 20 miles an hour. Tuesday night partly cloudy with a low temperature of 65 and west winds at 5 to 10. Wednesday a chance of showers and a few rumbles of thunder with mainly cloudy skies and a high temperature of 76. Northwesterly winds at 5 to 10 miles an hour. Wednesday night a couple of showers and a low temperature of 60. On Thursday lots of sun and a high temperature of 74. Thursday night partly cloudy with a low of 60 degrees. Friday sunshine and a high temperature of 73. Saturday chance of showers and a high temperature of 75. And for Sunday we'll see a slight chance of showers and thunderstorms with a high temperature around 76 degrees. That's a look at your latest forecast. I'm meteorologist Ray Miller on Marquette's Rocking Eagle. Right now it's 69.
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2: Partly cloudy skies in store across the area through the early morning hours. Temperatures fall back to around 64 degrees with winds out of the west at 5 to 10. Tuesday we'll see lots of sunshine and a high temperature around 86 and southwesterly winds at 10 to 20 miles an hour. Tuesday night partly cloudy with a low temperature of 65 and west winds at 5 to 10. Wednesday a chance of showers and a few rumbles of thunder with mainly cloudy skies and a high temperature of 76. Northwesterly winds at 5 to 10 miles an hour. Wednesday night a couple of showers and a low temperature of 60. On Thursday lots of sun and a high temperature of 74. Thursday night partly cloudy with a low of 60 degrees. Friday sunshine and a high temperature of 73. Saturday chance of showers and a high temperature of 75. And for Sunday, we'll see a slight chance of showers and thunderstorms with a high temperature around 76 degrees. That's a look at your latest forecast. I'm meteorologist Ray Miller on Marquette's Rocking Eagle. Right now, it's 70.

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Yeah. 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
1: Partly cloudy skies in store across the area through the early morning hours. Temperatures fall back to around 64 degrees with winds out of the west at 5 to 10. Tuesday we'll see lots of sunshine and a high temperature around 86 and southwesterly winds at 10 to 20 miles an hour. Tuesday night partly cloudy with a low temperature of 65 and west winds at 5 to 10. Wednesday a chance of showers and a few rumbles of thunder with mainly cloudy skies and a high temperature of 76. Northwesterly winds at 5 to 10 miles an hour. Wednesday night a couple of showers and a low temperature of 60. On Thursday lots of sun and a high temperature of 74. Thursday night partly cloudy with a low of 60 degrees. Friday sunshine and a high temperature of 73. Saturday chance of showers and a high temperature of 75. And for Sunday we'll see a slight chance of showers and thunderstorms with a high temperature around 76 degrees. That's a look at your latest forecast. I'm meteorologist Ray Miller on Marquette's Rocking Eagle. Right now it's 70.
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1: This Upper Michigan weather forecast is brought to you by Marquette GMC. 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
2: Partly cloudy skies in store across the area through the early morning hours. Temperatures fall back to around 64 degrees with winds out of the west at 5 to 10. Tuesday, we'll see lots of sunshine and a high temperature around 86 and southwesterly winds at 10 to 20 miles an hour. Tuesday night, partly cloudy with a low temperature of 65 and west winds at 5 to 10. Wednesday, a chance of showers and a few rumbles of thunder with mainly cloudy skies and a high temperature of 76. Northwesterly winds at 5 to 10 miles an hour. Wednesday night, a couple of showers and a low temperature of 60. On Thursday, lots of sun and a high temperature of 74. Thursday night, partly cloudy with a low of 60 degrees. Friday, sunshine and a high temperature of 73. Saturday, chance of showers and a high temperature of 75. And for Sunday, we'll see a slight chance of showers and thunderstorms with a high temperature around 76 degrees. That's a look at your latest forecast. I'm meteorologist Ray Miller on Marquette's Rocking Eagle. Right now, it's 69.

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2: 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The state of the left.

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2: Partly cloudy skies in store across the area through the early morning hours. Temperatures fall back to around 64 degrees with winds out of the west at 5 to 10. Tuesday, we'll see lots of sunshine and a high temperature around 86 and southwesterly winds at 10 to 20 miles an hour. Tuesday night, partly cloudy with a low temperature of 65 and west winds at 5 to 10. Wednesday, a chance of showers and a few rumbles of thunder with mainly cloudy skies and a high temperature of 76. Northwesterly winds at 5 to 10 miles an hour. Wednesday night, a couple of showers and a low temperature of 60. On Thursday, lots of sun and a high temperature of 74. Thursday night, partly cloudy with a low of 60 degrees. Friday, sunshine and a high temperature of 73. Saturday, chance of showers and a high temperature of 75. And for Sunday, we'll see a slight chance of showers and thunderstorms with a high temperature around 76 degrees. That's a look at your latest forecast. I'm meteorologist Ray Miller on Marquette's Rocking Eagle.
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2: Partly cloudy skies in store across the area through the early morning hours. Temperatures fall back to around 64 degrees with winds out of the west at 5 to 10. Tuesday, we'll see lots of sunshine and a high temperature around 86 and southwesterly winds at 10 to 20 miles an hour. Tuesday night, partly cloudy with a low temperature of 65 and west winds at 5 to 10. Wednesday, a chance of showers and a few rumbles of thunder with mainly cloudy skies and a high temperature of 76. Northwesterly winds at 5 to 10 miles an hour. Wednesday night, a couple of showers and a low temperature of 60. On Thursday, lots of sun and a high temperature of 74. Thursday night, partly cloudy with a low of 60 degrees. Friday, sunshine and a high temperature of 73. Saturday, chance of showers and a high temperature of 75. And for Sunday, we'll see a slight chance of showers and thunderstorms with a high temperature around 76 degrees. That's a look at your latest forecast. I'm meteorologist Ray Miller on Marquette's Rocking Eagle. 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

0: This Upper Michigan weather forecast is brought to you by the Skin Lounge, West Washington Street, Marquette, where they blend artistic tattoo work, permanent makeup, and advanced aesthetics.
1: Partly to mostly sunny today. Highs top out near 86 degrees. Wind southwesterly 5 to 15 miles.

0: per hour. Higher gusts possible. Tonight, partly to mostly cloudy. Lows drop to 65. Winds remain southwest around 5 miles per hour. Wednesday, mostly cloudy. Chance for showers developing or building into the area. Highs head into the mid-70s. Winds turn to the north around 5 miles per hour. Wednesday night, it becomes partly cloudy. Winds will be light. Lows fall back to 60. Looking ahead to Thursday, mostly sunny. Highs reach 74. Thursday night, clear to partly cloudy. Lows head back down to 60. Friday, lots more sunshine. Highs climb to the low 70s. Low near 60 again Friday night with a few clouds. And then more of the same into the weekend. Sunshine and highs both Saturday and Sunday getting to the mid-70s. I'm meteorologist Phil Jensko for Marquette's Rocking Eagle.
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2: Partly to mostly sunny today. Highs top out near 86 degrees. Wind southwesterly 5 to 15 miles per hour. Higher gusts possible. Tonight, partly to mostly cloudy. Lows drop to 65. Winds remain southwest around 5 miles per hour. Wednesday, mostly cloudy. Chance for showers developing or building into the area. Highs head into the mid-70s. Winds turn to the north around 5 miles per hour. Wednesday night, it becomes partly cloudy. Winds will be light. Lows fall back to 60. Looking at to Thursday, mostly sunny. Highs reach 74. Thursday night, clear to partly cloudy. Lows head back down to 60. Friday, lots more sunshine. Highs climb to the low 70s. Low near 60 again Friday night with a few clouds. And then more of the same into the weekend. Sunshine and highs both Saturday and Sunday getting to the mid-70s. I'm meteorologist Phil Jensko for Marquette's Rocking Eagle.
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0: There's Kingdom Collapse with Survivor right here on The Rockin' Eagle. 98.7, 106.9 Marquette. Before that, The Pretty Reckless to get us into the 6 o'clock hour here on this Tuesday morning. What's going on, rockers? It's time to wake up. My name is Mitch Bolo. We're getting things set here for the morning strain to start your day the right way. First things first, let's take a look at your weather.
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3: Partly to mostly sunny today. Highs top out near 86 degrees. Wind southwesterly 5 to 15 miles per hour. Higher gusts possible. Tonight, partly to mostly cloudy. Lows drop to 65. Winds remain southwest around 5 miles per hour. Wednesday, mostly cloudy, chance for showers developing or building into the area. Highs head into the mid-70s. Winds turn to the north around 5 miles per hour. Wednesday night, it becomes partly cloudy. Winds will be light. Lows fall back to 60. Looking at to Thursday, mostly sunny. Highs reach 74. Thursday night, clear to partly cloudy. Lows head back down to 60. Friday, lots more sunshine. Highs climb to the low 70s. Low near 60 again Friday night with a few clouds. And then more of the same into the weekend. Sunshine and highs both Saturday and Sunday getting to the mid-70s. I'm meteorologist Phil Jensko for Marquette's Rocking Eagle.
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0: In this segment, we feature Giwe Dinokwe Beshel, an Anishinaabe scholar, ethnobotanist, herbalist, medicine woman, teacher, and author. She was born in Michigan in 1919 in a fishing boat en route to the hospital from the Manitou Islands. Starting out at the age of 9, Giwe Dinokwe is known for having apprenticed with the noted Anishinaabe medicine woman, Najimo Kwe, and is also known for having worked for many years as a medicine woman herself at a time when Anishinaabe people had little access to conventional medical care, and when conventional medical care failed to cure them, she was known for healing more than several patients deemed to be terminally ill. At the age of 57, she decided to study anthropology, realizing that people would listen to her more if she had a degree. She received a Master of Education degree from Wayne State University and had finished all coursework for a PhD in ethnobotany at the University of Michigan. She was awarded the Michigan Conservation Teacher of the Year in 1975 for her outstanding work in the field of conservation. She taught classes in ethnobotany as well as philosophy of the Great Lakes American Indians at the University of Wisconsin-Milwaukee, where she was a professor in the 1980s, and she lectured at many herbal conferences. She was consulted for many prestigious books, including several on Great Lakes indigenous plant use. She lived in Ann Arbor, Milwaukee, Leland, and most notably at her heart's home, Garden Island. She was the author of numerous books on herbs, Native American medicine, and rare legends for children and adults. Many referred to her lovingly as Nokomis, which is the Anishinaabe word for grandmother, and she's also known for founding the Kittigan Drum, a nonprofit organization supporting the preservation and evolution of Great Lakes Native American traditions. Giwe Dinokwe died on July 21, 1999, at the age of 80. She was honored with the traditional Anishinaabe Madewin ceremony on Garden Island. A book covering her childhood was published by the University of Michigan Press in 2006 and was named one of the

0: The Notable Books of Michigan in 2007. The title of the book is Kiwetinohkwe, Stories from My Youth. A second book telling about her adult life was published in 2013 and is titled Cedar Songs. Her name is Kiwetinohkwe, the Woman of the North.
1: This has been another Native History Minute brought to you by the Ojibwa Casinos of Barriga and Marquette.
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0: What's going on, rockers? My name is Mitch Ballo. Welcome back to the Morning Strain here on this Tuesday. It's show 136 of 2026, and today is American Chess Day. It's also Acne Positivity Day, Building and Code Staff Appreciation Day, Cherry Popover Day, Chicken Boy Day, Ginger Cat Appreciation Day, National Child Identity Theft Awareness Day, National Little Black Dress Day, National Monterey County Fair Day, National No Rhyme Nor Reason Day, National Tofu Day, Pink Cadillac Day, Waddle Day, and World Letter Writing Day. Celebrate accordingly. Jumping back into the music on deck, we have Tool and MGK and Fred Durst right now. Here's Volbeat, Seal the Deal on the Rockin' Eagle, 98.7, 106.9 Marquette.

There's Tool with Vicarious right here on the Rockin' Eagle. 98.7, 106.9 Marquette. Before that, some Volbeat and Idols back there for you, too. My name is Mitch Polo. This is The Morning Strain. We're streaming from keepitintheup.com. You can also find us on Facebook. Let's take a look at today's question. Today is American Chess Day. What's your favorite board game? Today is American Chess Day. What's your favorite board game? First of all, is chess considered a board game? I mean, I guess it's a board. It's on a game. I guess chess is a board game. What's my favorite board game? I'll tell you what. I don't know how to play chess. I do know how to play checkers, but I don't think that's my favorite board game. Let's see here. You know, I really feel like I don't have a favorite board game, but I feel like there's a whole undiscovered world of board games that I don't know about, because we got this one called like Above and Below, and it's this, you know, extensive, in-depth board game that just takes a lot of time. It's, you know, there's a lot of facets to it and whatnot. It just seems so fascinating to me, but, you know, I never really played it yet. And, you know, just looking at that game makes me realize I don't really know much about board games. So I'm not going to deem a favorite, because I really don't have a favorite. I played Monopoly probably most of my life, because just Monopoly. But yeah, I feel like I don't know my favorite board game. So there you go. If we're going to sit down and play a game, I'd rather just play some Texas Hold'em. Not going to lie.

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9: 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They're not ordinary, they're extraordinary.
10: Partly to mostly sunny today, highs top out near 86 degrees. Wind southwesterly 5 to 15 miles per hour, higher gusts possible. Tonight, partly to mostly cloudy, lows drop to 65. Winds remain southwest around 5 miles per hour. Wednesday, mostly cloudy, chance for showers developing or building into the area. Highs head into the mid-70s. Winds turn to the north around 5 miles per hour. Wednesday night, it becomes partly cloudy. Winds will be light. Lows fall back to 60. Looking ahead to Thursday, mostly sunny. Highs reach 74. Thursday night, clear to partly cloudy. Lows head back down to 60. Friday, lots more sunshine. Highs climb to the low 70s. Low near 60 again Friday night with a few clouds. And then more of the same into the weekend. Sunshine and highs both Saturday and Sunday getting to the mid-70s. I'm meteorologist Phil Jensko for Marquette's Rocking Eagle. Right now it's 66.
11: I might be in too much debt with the hell in my head. I'm way too aggressive. The nervous ticks, the twitch in my neck, I'll never repress it.

There's Beartooth Aggressive right here on the Rockin' Eagle, 98.7, 106.9 Marquette. My name is Mitch Baldo. This is The Morning Strain, and this show is brought to you by the 5th and Elm Coffee House in Hancock. Fueling the UP one cup at a time. Swing in for fresh brewed coffee, killer breakfast wraps, and that cozy vibe that gets your day moving. 5th and Elm, drink local, wake local. We have Mastodon on deck. Right now, here's Metallica, Unnamed Feeling, on the Rocket Eagle, 98.7, 106.9 Marquette.

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0: There's Mastodon, Snakes for Dinner, right here on the Rockin' Eagle, 98.7, 106.9 Marquette. Before that, Metallica, and some Beartooth back there for you, too. My name's Mitch Bolo. This is the Morning Strain. I'm here Monday through Friday from 6 to 10, Saturdays from 8 to 1. Checking the calendar here, we have 5 days till Labor Day. There are 8 days till the next football season, the regular season, of course. We have 20 days of summer left, and there are 59 days till Halloween. Just after this, we'll have your random facts and more of the best in rock.
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0: 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Before we jump back into the music, let's take a look at the random facts here today. Cats prefer to sleep on their left. This preference may help them engage the right hemisphere of their brain so they can better visually process their environments and dodge potential danger upon waking. Interesting. The T-Rex likely had feathers. Scientists in China discovered early Cretaceous period Tyrannosaurus skeletons that were covered in feathers. And football teams wearing red kits play better. The color of your clothes can affect how you're perceived by others and change how you feel. That makes a lot of sense. You know, I remember when I would see teams wearing the black socks. They'd have black socks and black pants. I used to think that looked faster. So, I mean, maybe there's something to it. Here's Stained, Mud Shovel on the Rocket Eagle, 98.7, 106.9 Marquette.

0: There's The Who featuring Johnny Hawkins, Lost Soul, right here on the Rockin' Eagle, 98.7, 106.9 Marquette. Before that, some Asking Alexandria to get us into the 7 o'clock hour here on this Tuesday morning. Coming up in this one, we'll take a look at the rock news, we'll see you stage bound, and we'll have your trailer buzz. Right now, we send it to weather.
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3: Partly to mostly sunny today. Highs top out near 86 degrees. Wind southwesterly 5 to 15 miles per hour. Higher gusts possible. Tonight, partly to mostly cloudy. Lows drop to 65. Winds remain southwest around 5 miles per hour. Wednesday, mostly cloudy, chance for showers developing or building into the area. Highs head into the mid-70s. Winds turn to the north around 5 miles per hour. Wednesday night, it becomes partly cloudy. Winds will be light. Lows fall back to 60. Looking at to Thursday, mostly sunny. Highs reach 74. Thursday night, clear to partly cloudy. Lows head back down to 60. Friday, lots more sunshine. Highs climb to the low 70s. Low near 60 again Friday night with a few clouds. And then more of the same into the weekend. Sunshine and highs both Saturday and Sunday getting to the mid-70s. I'm meteorologist Phil Jensko for Marquette's Rocking Eagle. Right now it's 65.
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There's the Red Hot Chili Peppers, Black Summer, right here on the Rockin' Eagle, 98.7, 106.9 Marquette. My name's Mitch Bolo. This is the Morning Strain. Let's take a look at the rock news here today. Korn have four albums getting vinyl reissues this fall. Korn 3, Remember Who You Are, The Path of Totality, and The Nothing will be out on September 25th. And Life is Peachy will get a 30th anniversary vinyl reissue on October 16th with the bonus track of Jonathan Davis doing an a cappella version of Twist. That sounds fun. The Warning have released a video for Bite My Tongue from their new album, Everything's Falling. You can find that on YouTube. And Black Sabbath's self-titled debut and Paranoid are the latest albums to get the high-fidelity treatment from Rhino with limited edition reel-to-reel new 180-gram heavyweight vinyl versions cut from the original stereo master tapes on sale now through the Rhino website. Here's Chevelle, Joyride on the Rocket Eagle, 98.7, 106.9 Marquette.

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10: Partly to mostly sunny today. Highs top out near 86 degrees. Wind southwesterly, 5 to 15 miles per hour. Higher gusts possible. Tonight, partly to mostly cloudy. Lows drop to 65. Winds remain southwest around 5 miles per hour. Wednesday, mostly cloudy. Chance for showers developing or building into the area. Highs head into the mid-70s. Winds turn to the north around 5 miles per hour. Wednesday night, it becomes partly cloudy. Winds will be light. Lows fall back to 60. Looking at to Thursday, mostly sunny. Highs reach 74. Thursday night, clear to partly cloudy. Lows head back down to 60. Friday, lots more sunshine. Highs climb to the low 70s. Low near 60 again Friday night with a few clouds. And then more of the same into the weekend. Sunshine and highs both Saturday and Sunday getting to the mid-70s. I'm meteorologist Phil Jensko for Marquette's Rocking Eagle.
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There's Limp Bizkit, My Way, right here on the Rockin' Eagle, 98.7, 106.9 Marquette. My name's Mitch Bolo. This is the Morning Strain, and it's time to take a look at who's going to be on a stage near you. It's time for Stage Bound, brought to you by the 5th and Elm Coffee House at the Orpheum Theater in Hancock. Who's a great show coming up Friday, September 11th? Lena Mod, B's Joe Poe. Lena Mod returns with a brand new album to celebrate. 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Coming up Saturday, September 12th at the Press Box at the Ojibwa Casino in Barraga, it's Superior Sound DJ. 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We have the Wallflowers in Milwaukee at the Pabst Theater, Sunday, September 6th. 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Or just message me on social media. I can add you through that, too. Send me if you have a flyer of an event, if you have a schedule you can send me or something. Just message me. I'm on Facebook, Snapchat, Instagram, all that stuff. So, yeah, I'm here to promote all the live shows and everybody getting on stage because, yeah, they're here for us. We got to be here for them. Here's Def Leppard, Photograph, on the Rocket Eagle, 98.7, 106.9 Marquette.

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0: It's Billy Morrison and Celierna with Becoming right here on the Rockin' Eagle. 98.7, 106.9 Marquette. Before that, we had some Def Leppard and Limp Bizkit back there for you, too. My name's Mitch Bolo. This is the morning's train. I'm here Monday through Friday from 6 to 10, Saturdays from 8 to 1. Checking the calendar here, we have 5 days till Labor Day. There are 8 days till the next football season. We have 20 days of summer left, and there are 59 days till Halloween. Coming up, we have your trailer buzz and more of the best in rock.
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0: Rockin' Eagle, 98.7, 106.9 Marquette. Let's take a look at the trailer buzz here today. The Unabomber, crime, drama, thriller. A Harvard student becomes the Unabomber after psychological experiments. Years later, an FBI agent's pursuit reveals how his past shaped his deadly campaign that killed 3 and injured 23 from 1978 to 1995. Starring Annabelle Wallace, Shailene Woodley, Jacob Tremblay. Unabomber, release date, September 25th.
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0: There's Fozzy with I Know Evil right here on the Rockin' Eagle. 98.7, 106.9 Marquette. Before that, Black Label Society to get us into the 8 o'clock hour here on this Tuesday morning. My name's Mitch Bolo. This is the Morning Strain. Coming up in this one, we'll take a look at the sports report. We'll have the highlights from the late night shows and your brain strain question. Right now, it's time for weather.
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2: Partly to mostly sunny today. Highs top out near 86 degrees. Wind southwesterly 5 to 15 miles per hour. Higher gusts possible. Tonight, partly to mostly cloudy. Lows drop to 65. Winds remain southwest around 5 miles per hour. Wednesday, mostly cloudy, chance for showers developing or building into the area. Highs head into the mid-70s. Winds turn to the north around 5 miles per hour. Wednesday night, it becomes partly cloudy. Winds will be light. Lows fall back to 60. Looking at to Thursday, mostly sunny. Highs reach 74. Thursday night, clear to partly cloudy. Lows head back down to 60. Friday, lots more sunshine. Highs climb to the low 70s. Low near 60 again Friday night with a few clouds. And then more of the same into the weekend. Sunshine and highs both Saturday and Sunday getting to the mid-70s. I'm meteorologist Phil Jensko for Marquette's Rocking Eagle. Right now it's 66.
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0: Brothers, All That Remains, What If I Was Nothing, right here on The Rockin' Eagle, 98.7, 106.9 Marquette. Before that, The Offspring. We're ripping through the 8 o'clock hour here on this Tuesday morning, on this September 1st, coming up in just a bit here. Well, the highlights from the late night shows and your brain's terrain question. Right now it's time for sports, which are brought to you by...
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0: Rockin' Eagle, 98.7, 106.9 Marquette. Let's go over to the sports report, over to pro baseball. Let's do a rundown of the scores from yesterday's games here. The Giants beat the Braves 7-3. The Mets got the Rays 3-2. The Padres shut out the Reds 5-0. The Red Sox got the Mariners 9-8. The Nationals defeated the Marlins 6-3. The Twins crushed the Tigers 11-1. Whoa, and the Cubs crushed the Brewers even more. 17-3. Rangers beat the Athletics 8-1. Astros got the White Sox 6-3. The Orioles got the Rockies 2-1. The Angels beat the Yankees 10-1. And the Phillies defeated the Diamondbacks 2-1. Man, 17-3 the Cubs got the Brewers. That's pretty crazy. Here's From Ashes to New, Die for You, right here on the Rockin' Eagle, 98.7, 106.9 Marquette.

0: for you.
1: Asparagus Rock is Nagani's Rock. We're the UP's Rock. 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

0: Here's Marquette Police Patrol Captain Jim Finkbeiner with a reminder that a new city law says you can't ride any kind of bikes on downtown or 3rd Street sidewalks.
1: In the downtown area, the DDA area, which includes Washington Street from Lakeshore to 7th, 3rd Street from Fair to Baraga, and South Front Street from Ridge to Baraga. Those streets are considered the downtown areas. Those sidewalks, you can't ride a bike. And really any mobility device. That means e-bikes, scooters, electric skateboards, all those type of things. You can't ride those on the sidewalks in those particular sidewalks ever. Take the caveat that a mobility device also includes wheelchairs, electric wheelchairs. That, of course, is always allowed. That's an ADA, and we would never restrict that. So anybody that's in a wheelchair, electric wheelchair, obviously you have the right to be on the sidewalk. That is never in question. But e-bikes, pedal bikes, scooters, whether they're electrified or not, all those type of things, Segways, none of that can be on the sidewalks in those areas like I just reiterated.
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7: Partly to mostly sunny today. Highs top out near 86 degrees. Wind southwesterly 5 to 15 miles per hour. Higher gusts possible. Tonight, partly to mostly cloudy. Lows drop to 65. Winds remain southwest around 5 miles per hour. Wednesday, mostly cloudy. Chance for showers developing or building into the area. Highs head into the mid-70s. Winds turn to the north around 5 miles per hour. Wednesday night, it becomes partly cloudy. Winds will be light. Lows fall back to 60. Looking at to Thursday, mostly sunny. Highs reach 74. Thursday night, clear to partly cloudy. Lows head back down to 60. Friday, lots more sunshine. Highs climb to the low 70s. Low near 60 again Friday night with a few clouds. And then more of the same into the weekend. Sunshine and highs both Saturday and Sunday getting to the mid-70s. I'm meteorologist Phil Jensko for Marquette's Rocking Eagle.
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0: their 7 Mary 3 Cumbersome right here on the Rockin' Eagle, 98.7, 106.9 Marquette. This is the Morning Strain. Coming up in just a bit here, we'll have your brain strain question. But right now it's time for the highlights from the late night shows, but all the late night hosts were off last night, so here's some throwback best of jokes from your favorite hosts.
1: Amazon CEO Jeff Bezos made $13 billion in one day. One day! Yeah. Turns out a Whole Foods customer bought one jar of almond butter.
2: 7-Eleven just announced that they are launching a huge new electric vehicle charging network. 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

0: There's Papa Roach Wake Up Calling right here on the Rocket Eagle. 98.7, 106.9 Marquette. Before that, 3 Days Grace and 7 Mary 3. My name's Mitch Bolo. This is the Morning Strain. It's time for the Brain Strain question here today from the Random Trivia Generator in the Science category. What is the smallest horse in the world? What is the smallest horse in the world? Your answer just after this.
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0: 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Before the break, we gave you a brain strain question from the science category of the Random Trivia Generator. What is the smallest horse in the world? What is the smallest horse in the world? Because, you know, there's different kinds of horses, just like there's different kinds of dogs, there's different kinds of horses, they're different sizes and whatnot. What is the smallest horse in the world? The answer to your brain strain question is the Falabella. The Falabella horse is the smallest horse in the world. How small? I don't know. They didn't give me any information here. Here's St. Asonia. Let me live my life on the Rocket Eagle. 98.7, 106.9 Marquette.

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So here's the revelation, and let me make it clear that I am your creation, and now I disappear.

0: There's Turnstile. Look out for me right here on the Rockin' Eagle. 98.7, 106.9 Marquette. Before that, some Hailstorm to get us into the 9 o'clock hour here on this Tuesday. My name is Mitch Bolo. This is the Morning Strain. I'm here to make your workday better. Coming up in this one, we'll have an LOL and the not headline news. But right now, it's time for weather.
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2: Partly to mostly sunny today. Highs top out near 86 degrees. Wind southwesterly 5 to 15 miles per hour. Higher gusts possible. Tonight, partly to mostly cloudy. Lows drop to 65. Winds remain southwest around 5 miles per hour. Wednesday, mostly cloudy. Chance for showers developing or building into the area. Highs head into the mid-70s. Winds turn to the north around 5 miles per hour. Wednesday night, it becomes partly cloudy. Winds will be light. Lows fall back to 60. Looking at to Thursday, mostly sunny. Highs reach 74. Thursday night, clear to partly cloudy. Lows head back down to 60. Friday, lots more sunshine. Highs climb to the low 70s. Low near 60 again Friday night with a few clouds. And then more of the same into the weekend. Sunshine and highs both Saturday and Sunday getting to the mid-70s. I'm meteorologist Phil Jensko for Marquette's Rocking Eagle.
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0: There's Return to Dust, Belly Up, right here on the Rockin' Eagle, 98.7, 106.9 Marquette. Coming up in just a bit here in the morning strain, we'll have the not headline news, but right now it's time for an LOL. September is Better Breakfast Month. Here's comedian TJ Miller on something that is perfectly acceptable to have in the morning.
1: Mimosas are good, because they're okay, right? You see a guy who's drinking champagne at 10 a.m., just swigging champagne, you're like, are you okay, man? But if you put orange juice in it, it's brunch! We're at brunch! It's not a problem. I wish you could do that with everything. Orange juice makes it okay. You have a one-night stand with a girl, gets real awkward afterwards, just put orange juice on her, you're in a relationship. Little tip, bottomless mimosas are not bottomless if by 11:30 a.m. you're physically forcing the waiter to wear a French toast hat you made for him. Just a little tip for you.

0: Marquette City Police Chief Ryan Grimm talks about a certain type of e-bike not allowed in the city.
1: The e-motos or e-motorcycles, e-dirt bikes, whatever you want to call them, those are not allowed on the multi-use path or actually on any city street. We see them all the time. We've been dealing with them the best we can, but they're very dangerous, and they certainly are not allowed on the multi-use path. Yeah, it's those smaller-looking motorcycles that you see out on the streets. They don't have pedals, or if they do, they're not functioning pedals, and they've got a lot more than the 750 watts that are allowed. The people that we're seeing driving them are not normally licensed individuals, so to actually get it street legal, it would have to be registered, insured. You'd have to have a cycle endorsement. You'd have to have a driver's license. So that stuff is not what we're experiencing when we're trying to enforce that.
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0: This Upper Michigan weather forecast is brought to you by The Skin Lounge, West Washington Street, Marquette, where they blend artistic tattoo work, permanent makeup, and advanced aesthetics.
3: Partly to mostly sunny today. Highs top out near 86 degrees. Winds southwesterly 5 to 15 miles per hour. Higher gusts possible. Tonight, partly to mostly cloudy, lows drop to 65. Winds remain southwest around 5 miles per hour. Wednesday, mostly cloudy, chance for showers developing or building into the area. Highs head into the mid-70s. Winds turn to the north around 5 miles per hour. Wednesday night, it becomes partly cloudy. Winds will be light, lows fall back to 60. Looking ahead to Thursday, mostly sunny, highs reach 74. Thursday night, clear to partly cloudy, lows head back down to 60. Friday, lots more sunshine, highs climb to the low 70s, low near 60 again Friday night with a few clouds, and then more of the same into the weekend, sunshine and highs both Saturday and Sunday getting to the mid-70s. I'm meteorologist Phil Jensko for Marquette's Rocking Eagle.
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0: There's Black Label Society, Blood is Thicker Than Water, right here on the Rockin' Eagle, 98.7, 106.9 Marquette. My name's Mitch Bolo. This is The Morning Strain. I'm here to make your workday better. It's time for the Not Headline News.
1: This is Not Headline News. Randy Quaid says casting Anne Hathaway in Days of Thunder 2 is a mistake. Then he walked away with his grocery cart full of crushed aluminum cans. Barry Gibb of the Bee Gees turns 80 today. Be on the lookout for his new single, How Can You Mend a Broken Hip? A woman in Virginia woke up to find a bat in her mouth. She also won the award for Deepest Sleeper. And the Orgy Dome at Burning Man is giving out advice on STDs. They want to make sure you don't take the burning back home with you. This is Not Headline News.

0: There's some docking for you. Into the Fire right here on the Rockin' Eagle. 98.7, 106.9 Marquette. Before that, Dorothy featuring Slash. And some Black Label Society back there for you, too. My name is Mitch Bolo. This is the Morning Strain. And that's all the time I have for you. So I'm packing up. I'm getting out of here. Big Michael Kaufman will take you through the afternoon drive. And I'll be back again in the morning. Until then, keep it loud. Keep it rockin'.
1: Here's Marquette Police Patrol Captain Jim Finkbeiner with a reminder that a new city law says you can't ride any kind of bikes on downtown or 3rd Street sidewalks.
2: In the downtown area, the DDA area, which includes Washington Street from Lakeshore to 7th, 3rd Street from Fair to Berrega, and South Front Street from Ridge to Berrega. Those streets are considered the downtown areas. Those sidewalks, you can't ride a bike. And really any mobility device. That means e-bikes, scooters, electric skateboards, all those type of things. You can't ride those on the sidewalks in those particular sidewalks ever. Take the caveat that a mobility device also includes wheelchairs, electric wheelchairs. That, of course, is always allowed. That's an ADA, and we would never restrict that. So anybody that's in a wheelchair, electric wheelchair, obviously you have the right to be on the sidewalk. That is never in question. But e-bikes, pedal bikes, scooters, whether they're electrified or not, all those type of things, Segways, none of that can be on the sidewalks in those areas like I just reiterated.
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1: For today, any fog early on gives way to mostly sunny skies with high temperatures working up into the middle 80s. Then for tonight, increasing cloud cover with overnight lows dropping back into the low to mid 60s. Midweek Wednesday, a slight chance for some hit or miss showers ending early in the day, then gradually decreasing clouds into the afternoon, will ease back to some mid 70s for those afternoon high temperatures. Into your Wednesday night, partly cloudy skies with low temperatures in the mid to upper 50s. Thursday, a blend of clouds and sunshine, climbing up to a high of 76. Do pick up a chance for some showers developing late Thursday night into your Friday morning. We'll dry things out, though, by Friday afternoon and gradually turning partly sunny, upper 70s for high temperatures for your Friday, and a chance for some mainly early day showers on Saturday into the upper 70s. And that's your latest forecast. I'm meteorologist Michael Caro for Marquette's Rockin' Eagle. Right now it's 73.
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2: Hello everyone, this is Anne with the U-Paws Pet. This week it's Mama Odie. She's a beautiful 13-year-old calico looking for a very special home. You see, Mama Odie arrived at the shelter as a lost stray, and she is blind. And sadly, the end of stage kidney failure. But she absolutely loves people. She listens for visitors and greets them with sweet meows, hoping for gentle pets and to be picked up and held and walked around. She likes curling up on her soft bed, and surely she loves enjoying the comfort of a caring hand. Her adoption fee has been fully sponsored, and she will even go home with food and supplies. If you would like to meet this sweet senior, contact us at 906-475-6661. Thank you.
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9: For today, any fog early on gives way to mostly sunny skies with high temperatures working up into the middle 80s. Then for tonight, increasing cloud cover with overnight lows dropping back into the low to mid 60s. Midweek Wednesday, a slight chance for some hit or miss showers ending early in the day, then gradually decreasing clouds into the afternoon, will ease back to some mid-70s for those afternoon high temperatures. Into your Wednesday night, partly cloudy skies with low temperatures in the mid to upper 50s. Thursday, a blend of clouds and sunshine climbing up to a high of 76. Do pick up a chance for some showers developing late Thursday night into your Friday morning. We'll dry things out, though, by Friday afternoon and gradually turning partly sunny, upper 70s for high temperatures for your Friday, and a chance for some mainly early day showers on Saturday into the upper 70s. And that's your latest forecast. I'm meteorologist Michael Caro for Marquette's Rockin' Eagle. Right now, 77.
10: 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Rockin' Eagle. In your car, in the office, or with your brother's girlfriend. Hey, we're just doing our job. 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

0: Here's Marquette City Police Chief Ryan Grimm with an update on Marquette's new e-bike rules.
1: Prior to this, only class ones and regular bikes and things like that were allowed to use the bike path. Now, any class of e-bike can use it, along with skateboards, one wheels, or any kind of e-mobility device. What they're focusing on now is the behavior of the operator. It's more about, are they driving it and operating it safely? So we have, you know, the ordinance covers our ability to enforce people that are driving recklessly, too fast, that kind of thing. Part of the ordinance too. I mean, the bike cannot carry any more than it's built to carry. So you can't have three or four people on a bike that's built for one or sometimes two. Some of the bigger e-bikes do have foot pegs in the back and a seat that'll accommodate an extra rider. But for the most part, keep one on a bike and ride it safely. That's really all we're asking for.
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3: With the school year here in Marquette about to get underway, there is an interesting resource that the Marquette City Police offer, and that is the subject of today's Did You Hear, presented by Enbridge. Life takes energy. So to find out more, we have asked Marquette City Police School Resource Officer Nate King to come in. Nate, hard to believe that here in Marquette, school starts next week already, huh?
4: I can't believe it. It's been a quick summer.
3: Now, explain exactly what a school resource officer does.
4: So among many things, wear different hats throughout the day, handle various complaints, whether it's behavioral issues, criminal issues with the schools, and just generally assisting the schools wherever they need some help.
3: If I'm not mistaken, your second year in the job, right?
4: Yes, this will be my second year.
3: Okay. How have you noticed that the students and the school personnel respond to having a school resource officer like yourself?
4: I think the biggest part about it is relationship building, learning to meet the students, the staff, the faculty. That way, once your relationships are built, the job kind of comes secondhand.
3: And you had mentioned that you deal with all kinds of issues throughout your workday. Walk me through like a typical day for a school resource officer.
4: Typically, I start the morning off at the high school. I hang out there for a bit, head up to Bothwell for morning drop-off. From there, I go to an elementary school for drop-off. And throughout the day, then I handle various complaints, whether they come in through the school administration or I happen to be in the school and it gets brought to my attention.
3: And if I remember correctly, too, not only do you deal with things during school hours, but you're also present at extracurricular events, too, right?
4: Yep. So home football games, homecoming events, all sorts of extracurriculars where I can be. I'm always happy to be there. Amongst that stuff, we do a lot of education, whether it's presentations regarding e-bikes or bus safety, Halloween safety, all those pressing topics.
3: And what do you think is the biggest topic that you've dealt with over the past year?
4: Definitely e-bikes as of now. That's been a pretty hot topic for a while here in the city. We've done a pretty good job, I feel, of educating these students and trying to get that information out to the parents as well.
3: And if parents or students have an issue or they just want to talk, how do they go about getting hold of you?
4: So if you have a question for me, anything school-related or related with the police department as a whole, contact Marquette City Police Department, get a hold of me, and I'd be happy to help you out and assist.
3: Okay. Nate King, who is the school resource officer for the Marquette City Police Department, thanks for coming in and getting us, I guess, ready for a brand new school year.
4: Let's go. Thanks, Jim.
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0: This Upper Michigan weather forecast is brought to you by Midtown Bakery in beautiful downtown Negaunee. They're not ordinary, they're extraordinary.
1: For today, any fog early on gives way to mostly sunny skies with high temperatures working up into the middle 80s. Then for tonight, increasing cloud cover with overnight lows dropping back into the low to mid 60s. Midweek Wednesday, a slight chance for some hit-or-miss showers ending early in the day, then gradually decreasing clouds into the afternoon, will ease back to some mid-70s for those afternoon high temperatures. Into your Wednesday night, partly cloudy skies, with low temperatures in the mid to upper 50s. Thursday, a blend of clouds and sunshine, climbing up to a high of 76. Do pick up a chance for some showers developing late Thursday night into your Friday morning. We'll dry things out, though, by Friday afternoon and gradually turning partly sunny, upper 70s for high temperatures for your Friday, and a chance for some mainly early day showers on Saturday into the upper 70s. And that's your latest forecast. I'm meteorologist Michael Caro for Marquette's Rockin' Eagle. Right now it's 73.
0: Here's Marquette City Police Patrol Captain Jim Finkbeiner with advice on what not to do when you head to a city beach this summer.
2: A couple things to remember on the beach, too, is that no dogs are allowed. There's only a couple of areas in town that dogs can be. And once again, they still need to be on a leash. You know, there's plenty of garbage barrels, so no littering. No alcohol is allowed on the beach. No fires and no smoking. Now, that sounds like this big, long list of things you can't do. But honestly, if you think about what those are on those lists, those are things just to make sure that everybody enjoys their time. Nobody wants to have smoking going on around them, especially if you have young kids. The alcohol on the beach, that just kind of lends itself, especially on a hot day, for things to not go as well sometimes. So those are just some basic behavior things that, once again, are just designed for everybody to be able to have a good time and not have to worry about that.
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4: Kicking off another huge set of rocks. Now.
5: 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The Rockin' Eagle.

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8: For today, any fog early on gives way to mostly sunny skies with high temperatures working up into the middle 80s. Then for tonight, increasing cloud cover with overnight lows dropping back into the low to mid 60s. Midweek Wednesday, a slight chance for some hit-or-miss showers ending early in the day, then gradually decreasing clouds into the afternoon, will ease back to some mid-70s for those afternoon high temperatures. Into your Wednesday night, partly cloudy skies, with low temperatures in the mid to upper 50s. Thursday, a blend of clouds and sunshine, climbing up to a high of 76. Do pick up a chance for some showers developing late Thursday night into your Friday morning. We'll dry things out, though, by Friday afternoon and gradually turning partly sunny, upper 70s for high temperatures for your Friday, and a chance for some mainly early day showers on Saturday into the upper 70s. And that's your latest forecast. I'm meteorologist Michael Caro for Marquette's Rockin' Eagle. 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
1: For today, any fog early on gives way to mostly sunny skies with high temperatures working up into the middle 80s. Then for tonight, increasing cloud cover with overnight lows dropping back into the low to mid 60s. Midweek Wednesday, a slight chance for some hit-or-miss showers ending early in the day, then gradually decreasing clouds into the afternoon, will ease back to some mid-70s for those afternoon high temperatures. Into your Wednesday night, partly cloudy skies, with low temperatures in the mid to upper 50s. Thursday, a blend of clouds and sunshine, climbing up to a high of 76. Do pick up a chance for some showers developing late Thursday night into your Friday morning. We'll dry things out, though, by Friday afternoon and gradually turning partly sunny, upper 70s for high temperatures for your Friday, and a chance for some mainly early day showers on Saturday into the upper 70s. And that's your latest forecast. I'm meteorologist Michael Caro for Marquette's Rockin' Eagle. Right now, 77.
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6: For today, any fog early on gives way to mostly sunny skies with high temperatures working up into the middle 80s. And for tonight, increasing cloud cover with overnight lows dropping back into the low to mid-60s. Midweek Wednesday, a slight chance for some hit-or-miss showers ending early in the day, then gradually decreasing clouds into the afternoon, will ease back to some mid-70s for those afternoon high temperatures. Into your Wednesday night, partly cloudy skies with low temperatures in the mid to upper 50s. Thursday, a blend of clouds and sunshine climbing up to a high of 76. Do pick up a chance for some showers developing late Thursday night into your Friday morning. We'll dry things out, though, by Friday afternoon and gradually turning partly sunny, upper 70s for high temperatures for your Friday, and a chance for some mainly early day showers on Saturday into the upper 70s. And that's your latest forecast. I'm meteorologist Michael Caro for Marquette's Rockin' Eagle. Right now it's 79.
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2: For today, any fog early on gives way to mostly sunny skies with high temperatures working up into the middle 80s. Then for tonight, increasing cloud cover with overnight lows dropping back into the low to mid-60s. Midweek Wednesday, a slight chance for some hit-or-miss showers ending early in the day, then gradually decreasing clouds into the afternoon, will ease back to some mid-70s for those afternoon high temperatures. Into your Wednesday night, partly cloudy skies with low temperatures in the mid to upper 50s. Thursday, a blend of clouds and sunshine climbing up to a high of 76. Do pick up a chance for some showers developing late Thursday night into your Friday morning. We'll dry things out, though, by Friday afternoon and gradually turning partly sunny, upper 70s for high temperatures for your Friday, and a chance for some mainly early day showers on Saturday into the upper 70s. And that's your latest forecast. I'm meteorologist Michael Caro for Marquette's Rockin' Eagle. Currently, it's 81.
3: Marquette City Police Captain Jim Finkbeiner reminds you there are a few things to remember when you're going out to take your dog for a walk.
4: You know, City Marquette, we follow the state rules, which means if your dog is in public, if it's not on private property, your private property, then it needs to be on a leash. It's a 6-foot leash is what the law states. And if you don't have your dog on a leash, then you can be ticketed. There's a couple of things in the City Marquette, too, that we have a really long shoreline, of course, and a lot of beaches and area. But all the bathing beaches in the City of Marquette, no dogs are allowed. And it doesn't make any difference if they're on a leash or not. And that's just for public health safety is the biggest reason. There are other places that dogs can be on a leash in other beach areas, just not in the city along those bathing beaches. The biggest thing is a lot of times we hear, you know, oh, I have control of my dog. 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But we're still talking about animals, and not everybody's comfortable around animals, of course, too. And we can't always predict everything. So just the safest and most conscientious thing we can do as a person with an animal is to help people feel safer on my animal. And that's to have them on a leash where you know you have control of them all the time.
5: This safety message is brought to you by Anytime Fitness.

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6: For today, any fog early on gives way to mostly sunny skies with high temperatures working up into the middle 80s. Then for tonight, increasing cloud cover with overnight lows dropping back into the low to mid 60s. Midweek Wednesday, a slight chance for some hit or miss showers ending early in the day, then gradually decreasing clouds into the afternoon, will ease back to some mid 70s for those afternoon high temperatures. Into your Wednesday night, partly cloudy skies with low temperatures in the mid to upper 50s. Thursday, a blend of clouds and sunshine climbing up to a high of 76. Do pick up a chance for some showers developing late Thursday night into your Friday morning. We'll dry things out though by Friday afternoon and gradually turning partly sunny, upper 70s for high temperatures for your Friday, and a chance for some mainly early day showers on Saturday into the upper 70s. And that's your latest forecast. I'm meteorologist Michael Caro for Marquette's Rockin' Eagle. Currently, it's 83.
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1: With the school year here in Marquette about to get underway, there is an interesting resource that the Marquette City Police offer, and that is the subject of today's Did You Hear? Presented by Enbridge. Life takes energy. So to find out more, we have asked Marquette City Police School Resource Officer Nate King to come in. Nate, hard to believe that here in Marquette, school starts next week already, huh?
6: I can't believe it. It's been a quick summer.
1: Now, explain exactly what a school resource officer does.
6: So among many things, wear different hats throughout the day, handle various complaints, whether it's behavioral issues, criminal issues with the schools, and just generally assisting the schools wherever they need some help.
1: This is, if I'm not mistaken, your second year in the job, right?
6: Yes, this will be my second
1: year.
6: Okay.
1: How have you noticed that the students and the school personnel respond to having a school resource officer like yourself?
6: I think the biggest part about it is relationship building, learning to meet the students, the staff, the faculty. That way, once your relationships are built, the job kind of comes secondhand.
1: And you had mentioned that you deal with all kinds of issues throughout your workday. Walk me through like a typical day for a school resource officer.
6: Typically, I start the morning off at the high school. I hang out there for a bit, head up to Bothwell for morning drop-off. From there, I go to an elementary school for drop-off. And throughout the day, then I handle various complaints, whether they come in through the school administration or I happen to be in the school and it gets brought to my attention.
1: And if I remember correctly, too, not only do you deal with things during school hours, but you're also present at extracurricular events, too, right?
6: Yep. So home football games, homecoming events, all sorts of extracurriculars where I can be. I'm always happy to be there. Amongst that stuff, we do a lot of education, whether it's presentations regarding e-bikes or bus safety, Halloween safety, all those pressing topics.
1: And what do you think is the biggest topic that you've dealt with over the past year?
6: Definitely e-bikes as of now. that's been a pretty hot topic for a while here in the city. We've done a pretty good job, I feel, of educating these students and trying to get that information out to the parents as well.
1: And if parents or students have an issue or they just want to talk, how do they go about getting hold of you?
6: So if you have a question for me, anything school-related or related with the police department as a whole, contact the Marquette City Police Department, get a hold of me, and I'd be happy to help you out and assist.
1: Okay. Nate King, who is the school resource officer for the Marquette City Police Department, thanks for coming in and getting us, I guess, ready for a brand new school year.
6: Let's go. Thanks, Jim.
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0: UP's longest afternoon drive, the Copper Country's Rockin' Eagle. A little shine down to get us going on this Tuesday afternoon. It's Big Michael Kaufman punching the clock and ready to go. Let's rock it out, shall we? It's the Copper Country's Rockin' Eagle.
1: This Upper Michigan weather forecast is brought to you by the Skin Lounge, West Washington Street, Marquette, where they blend artistic tattoo work, permanent makeup, and advanced aesthetics.
2: We'll see a good deal of sunshine for this afternoon with high temperatures warming up into the middle part of the 80s. Then for tonight, increasing cloud cover with overnight lows dropping back into the low to mid 60s. Midweek Wednesday, a slight chance for some hit or miss showers ending early in the day, then gradually decreasing clouds into the afternoon, will ease back to some mid 70s for those afternoon high temperatures. Into your Wednesday night, partly cloudy skies with low temperatures in the mid to upper 50s. Thursday, a blend of clouds and sunshine, climbing up to a high of 76. Do pick up a chance for some showers developing late Thursday night into your Friday morning. We'll dry things out, though, by Friday afternoon and gradually turning partly sunny, upper 70s for high

0: It's good black soil to put in there, and it's all just about adding nutrition to the dirt and getting the rocks out of it.
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2: We'll see a good deal of sunshine for this afternoon with high temperatures warming up into the middle part of the 80s. Then for tonight, increasing cloud cover with overnight lows dropping back into the low to mid 60s. Midweek Wednesday, a slight chance for some hit or miss showers ending early in the day, then gradually decreasing clouds into the afternoon, will ease back to some mid-70s for those afternoon high temperatures. Into your Wednesday night, partly cloudy skies with low temperatures in the mid to upper 50s. Thursday, a blend of clouds and sunshine climbing up to a high of 76. Do pick up a chance for some showers developing late Thursday night into your Friday morning. We'll dry things out, though, by Friday afternoon and gradually turning partly sunny, upper 70s for high temperatures for your Friday, and a chance for some mainly early day showers on Saturday into the upper 70s. And that's your latest forecast. I'm meteorologist Michael Caro for Marquette's Rockin' Eagle. Right now, it's 87.
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0: Copper Country's Rockin' Eagle, 98.7, 106.9, Marquette, the Harvester of Sorrow. That's Metallica as we head toward 3 o'clock. It's Big Michael Coffin in the door. And check your pockets for valuable coins. You see where a dime is going up for sale later this month? They are expecting it to bring $1.5 million. Yeah, it's an old one. This dime goes all the way back to the 1800s. Apparently, it was in 1894. There's only about 9 of them. They think the auction is going to bring $1.5 million. For a dime, the Copper Country's Rockin' Eagle.
1: Here's Marquette Police Patrol Captain Jim Finkbeiner with a reminder that a new city law says you can't ride any kind of bikes on downtown or 3rd Street sidewalks.
2: In the downtown area, the DDA area, which includes Washington Street from Lakeshore to 7th, 3rd Street from Fair to Baraga, and South Front Street from Ridge to Baraga. Those streets are considered the downtown areas. Those sidewalks, you can't ride a bike. And really any mobility device. That means e-bikes, scooters, electric skateboards, all those type of things. You can't ride those on the sidewalks in those particular sidewalks ever. Take the caveat that a mobility device also includes wheelchairs, electric wheelchairs. That, of course, is always allowed. That's an ADA, and we would never restrict that. So anybody that's in a wheelchair, electric wheelchair, obviously you have the right to be on the sidewalk. That is never in question. But e-bikes, pedal bikes, scooters, whether they're electrified or not, all those type of things, Segways, none of that can be on the sidewalks in those areas like I just reiterated.
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0: UP's longest afternoon drive, the Copper Country's Rockin' Eagle, as we crack the top on 3 o'clock. It's Big Michael Coffin in the door. Another big old day. Glad you were here with us. Don't forget, Mitch and the Morning Strain will roll out our Wednesday tomorrow right here. The Copper Country's Rockin' Eagle, 98.7 and 106.9. 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
3: We'll see a good deal of sunshine for this afternoon with high temperatures warming up into the middle part of the 80s. Then for tonight, increasing cloud cover with overnight lows dropping back into the low to mid 60s. Midweek Wednesday, a slight chance for some hit or miss showers ending early in the day, then gradually decreasing clouds into the afternoon. We'll ease back to some mid 70s for those afternoon high temperatures. Into your Wednesday night, partly cloudy skies with low temperatures in the mid to upper 50s. Thursday, a blend of clouds and sunshine, climbing up to a high of 76. Do pick up a chance for some showers developing late Thursday night into your Friday morning. We'll dry things out, though, by Friday afternoon and gradually turning partly sunny, upper 70s for high temperatures for your Friday, and a chance for some mainly early day showers on Saturday into the upper 70s. And that's your latest forecast. I'm meteorologist Michael Caro for Marquette's Rockin' Eagle. Right now it's 87.
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7: This Upper Michigan weather forecast is brought to you by Midtown Bakery in beautiful downtown Negaunee. They're not ordinary, they're extraordinary.
8: We'll see a good deal of sunshine for this afternoon with high temperatures warming up into the middle part of the 80s. Then for tonight, increasing cloud cover with overnight lows dropping back into the low to mid 60s. Midweek Wednesday, a slight chance for some hit or miss showers ending early in the day, then gradually decreasing clouds into the afternoon, will ease back to some mid-70s for those afternoon high temperatures. Into your Wednesday night, partly cloudy skies with low temperatures in the mid to upper 50s. Thursday, a blend of clouds and sunshine climbing up to a high of 76. Do pick up a chance for some showers developing late Thursday night into your Friday morning. We'll dry things out, though, by Friday afternoon and gradually turning partly sunny, upper 70s for high temperatures for your Friday, and a chance for some mainly early day showers on Saturday into the upper 70s. And that's your latest forecast. I'm meteorologist Michael Caro for Marquette's Rockin' Eagle. Right now it's 89.
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0: Copper Country's Rocket Eagle 98.7 and 106.9 Marquette as we wrap up another Big O set. Heading toward 4 o'clock, man, we're just plowing right on through this Big O Tuesday afternoon. Did you see where that guy in California taped together a lotto ticket, tried to convince him it was worth $750,000? He actually took it to the extreme and sued the lotto commission, but they found out he was a fraud. There you go. The Copper Country's Rocket Eagle.
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0: Copper Country's Rockin' Eagle, 98.7 and 106.9 Marquette with the Eye of the Storm. That's Five Finger Death Punch. Big Michael Coffin with you. Now, then the fraudsters abound out there. Did you see where those two women in Georgia are now going to jail after they defrauded Amazon out of almost $10 million? Apparently, they submitted fake invoices to get refunds to the tune of $9.4 million. Scammers. 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
3: We'll see a good deal of sunshine for this afternoon with high temperatures warming up into the middle part of the 80s. And for tonight, increasing cloud cover with overnight lows dropping back into the low to mid-60s. Midweek Wednesday, a slight chance for some hit-or-miss showers ending early in the day, then gradually decreasing clouds into the afternoon, will ease back to some mid-70s for those afternoon high temperatures. Into your Wednesday night, partly cloudy skies with low temperatures in the mid to upper 50s. Thursday, a blend of clouds and sunshine climbing up to a high of 76. Do pick up a chance for some showers developing late Thursday night into your Friday morning. We'll dry things out, though, by Friday afternoon and gradually turning partly sunny, upper 70s for high temperatures for your Friday, and a chance for some mainly early day showers on Saturday into the upper 70s. And that's your latest forecast. I'm meteorologist Michael Caro for Marquette's Rockin' Eagle. Right now it's 89.
4: Here's Marquette City Police Chief Ryan Grimm with an update on Marquette's new e-bike rules.
5: Prior to this, only class ones and regular bikes and things like that were allowed to use the bike path. 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What they're focusing on now is the behavior of the operator. It's more about, are they driving it and operating it safely? So we have, you know, the ordinance covers our ability to enforce people that are driving recklessly, too fast, that kind of thing. 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But it's really, now we're saying you should be on the right hand side, that way if you get caught by a bike or anybody else that wants to go around you, they can pass safely.
6: This safety message is brought to you by Anytime Fitness in Harvey, St. Michael Catholic Church in Marquette, and Willie's Tire Shop of Ishpeming and Marquette.
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6: We'll see a good deal of sunshine for this afternoon with high temperatures warming up into the middle part of the 80s. Then for tonight, increasing cloud cover with overnight lows dropping back into the low to mid 60s. Midweek Wednesday, a slight chance for some hit or miss showers ending early in the day, then gradually decreasing clouds into the afternoon, will ease back to some mid-70s for those afternoon high temperatures. Into your Wednesday night, partly cloudy skies with low temperatures in the mid to upper 50s. Thursday, a blend of clouds and sunshine climbing up to a high of 76. Do pick up a chance for some showers developing late Thursday night into your Friday morning. We'll dry things out, though, by Friday afternoon and gradually turning partly sunny, upper 70s for high temperatures for your Friday, and a chance for some mainly early day showers on Saturday into the upper 70s. And that's your latest forecast. I'm meteorologist Michael Caro for Marquette's Rockin' Eagle. 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

0: Copper Country's Rockin' Eagle, 98.7 and 106.9. Marquette, ACDC, give that dog a bone. It's time for us to grab our bone and get out the door. We got your Big Ride at 5 coming up at the Copper Country's Rockin' Eagle.
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2: We'll see a good deal of sunshine for this afternoon with high temperatures warming up into the middle part of the 80s. Then for tonight, increasing cloud cover with overnight lows dropping back into the low to mid 60s. Midweek Wednesday, a slight chance for some hit or miss showers ending early in the day, then gradually decreasing clouds into the afternoon, will ease back to some mid-70s for those afternoon high temperatures. Into your Wednesday night, partly cloudy skies with low temperatures in the mid to upper 50s. Thursday, a blend of clouds and sunshine climbing up to a high of 76. Do pick up a chance for some showers developing late Thursday night into your Friday morning. We'll dry things out, though, by Friday afternoon and gradually turning partly sunny, upper 70s for high temperatures for your Friday, and a chance for some mainly early day showers on Saturday into the upper 70s. And that's your latest forecast. I'm meteorologist Michael Caro for Marquette's Rockin' Eagle. Currently, it's 81.
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9: Partly cloudy skies in the forecast tonight. A low temperature of 66 degrees with winds out of the southeast at 5 to 10. Cloudy on Wednesday with a slight chance of showers, especially early in the day. High temperature of 77 with winds out of the northwest at 5 to 10. Temperatures falling a little bit further as we head into the afternoon, dropping down into the low 70s. Wednesday night, clear with a low temperature near 60. Thursday, plenty of sunshine and a high around 75 with north winds at 5 to 10. Thursday night, chance of showers and a low of 60. Friday, we'll see a chance of showers early in the day. Otherwise, partly sunny skies and a high temperature of 75. Friday night, partly cloudy and a low temperature of 61. Saturday, sunshine and a high of 75 degrees. Sunday, couple of showers possible with a high of 76. Monday, Labor Day, chance of showers and a high of 68. Tuesday, chance of showers with highs in the upper 60s. That's your latest forecast. I'm meteorologist Ray Miller on Marquette's Rocking Eagle. Right now, it's 81. Don't tell me I-

0: It's the UP's longest afternoon drive. The Copper Country's Rocket Eagle, Machine Head, that's Bush. It's Big Michael Coppin on the tail end of your big ride at 5. Glad you made it all the way here with us. Hey, Tuesday night going down. Our Tuesday night party faces on at the Copper Country's Rocket Eagle.
1: Here's Marquette Police Patrol Captain Jim Finkbeiner with a reminder that a new city law says you can't ride any kind of bikes on downtown or 3rd Street sidewalks.
2: In the downtown area, the DDA area, which includes Washington Street from Lakeshore to 7th, 3rd Street from Fair to Berrega, and South Front Street from Ridge to Berrega. Those streets are considered the downtown areas. Those sidewalks, you can't ride a bike. And really any mobility device. That means e-bikes, scooters, electric skateboards, all those type of things. You can't ride those on the sidewalks in those particular sidewalks ever. Take the caveat that a mobility device also includes wheelchairs, electric wheelchairs. That, of course, is always allowed. That's an ADA, and we would never restrict that. So anybody that's in a wheelchair, electric wheelchair, obviously you have the right to be on the sidewalk. That is never in question. But e-bikes, pedal bikes, scooters, whether they're electrified or not, all those type of things, Segways, none of that can be on the sidewalks in those areas like I just reiterated.
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2: Partly cloudy skies in the forecast tonight. A low temperature of 66 degrees with winds out of the southeast at 5 to 10. Cloudy on Wednesday with a slight chance of showers, especially early in the day. High temperature of 77 with winds out of the northwest at 5 to 10. Temperatures falling a little bit further as we head into the afternoon, dropping down into the low 70s. Wednesday night, clear with a low temperature near 60. Thursday, plenty of sunshine and a high around 75 with north winds at 5 to 10. Thursday night, chance of showers and a low of 60. Friday, we'll see a chance of showers early in the day. Otherwise, partly sunny skies and a high temperature of 75. Friday night, partly cloudy and a low temperature of 61. Saturday, sunshine and a high of 75 degrees. Sunday, couple of showers possible with a high of 76. Monday, Labor Day, chance of showers and a high of 68. Tuesday, chance of showers with highs in the upper 60s. That's your latest forecast. I'm meteorologist Ray Miller on Marquette's Rocking Eagle. Right now, it's 81.
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1: Make your Saturdays count this September at Ojibwa Casino, Barriga, and Marquette with Lucky Leaves. From 3 to 9 p.m., lucky hot seat winners will be drawn every hour for a chance to pick a leaf and reveal prizes from $500 up to $5,000 in cash or free play. All you have to do is be playing with your Rewards Club card during the drawings to be eligible to win a share of $38,000. Rake in the rewards this September at Ojibwa Casino, Barriga, and Marquette.
2: The indigenous people of this region have historically and continue to be speakers of the Anishinaabe language, which is spoken by several tribes that include the Ojibwa, the Odawa, and the Potawatomi, and is a senior member in what is known as the Algonquin language group, which is part of the Elgic language family. Found anywhere from the Rocky Mountains to Atlantic Canada, these languages have been spoken for thousands of years, and there are many different dialects of the Anishinaabe language, none considered more prominent than others. It all depends on where you're from and who you're speaking to. According to the Ojibwe People's Dictionary, fluent speakers of Anishinaabe consider the language to be precise, descriptive, and visual, as well as having cultural practices and world understandings built right in. It's said the Anishinaabe language can explain why we must respect the earth and take responsibility for caring for the land, water, and its resources. That is the antidote to global climate change, environmental destruction, and unhealthy lifestyles. At its peak, the language was spoken by millions. Today, due to the effects of colonization, that number is just over 50,000 people, with most of those being from Canada. The number of fluent or first speakers of the language is even lower. Tribes today work to restore and rehabilitate their languages through many organizations, schools, and universities. Standout programs for Anishinaabe include Wisconsin's Waduka Dading Ojibwe Language Immersion School, Northern Michigan University's Center for Native American Studies, the Ojibwa Community College in Barriga, and the Bay Mills Community College, which holds immersion courses face-to-face and through Zoom, with first speakers of Anishinaabe telling stories completely immersed in the language. Now, I know many out there have never heard fluent Anishinaabe Moen before, so here's a quick clip from an immersion class from a session at the Bay Mills Community College. To learn more, visit bmcc.edu.
0: This has been another Native History Minute brought to you by the Ojibwa Casinos of Barriga and Marquette.
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8: This Upper Michigan weather forecast is brought to you by the Skin Lounge, West Washington Street, Marquette, where they blend artistic tattoo work, permanent makeup, and advanced aesthetics.
9: Partly cloudy skies in the forecast tonight. A low temperature of 66 degrees with winds out of the southeast at 5 to 10. Cloudy on Wednesday with a slight chance of showers, especially early in the day. High temperature of 77 with winds out of the northwest at 5 to 10. Temperatures falling a little bit further as we head into the afternoon, dropping down into the low 70s. Wednesday night clear with a low temperature near 60. Thursday, plenty of sunshine and a high around 75 with north winds at 5 to 10. Thursday night, chance of showers and a low of 60. Friday, we'll see a chance of showers early in the day. Otherwise, partly sunny skies and a high temperature of 75. Friday night, partly cloudy and a low temperature of 61. Saturday, sunshine and a high of 75 degrees. Sunday, couple of showers possible with a high of 76. Monday, Labor Day, chance of showers and a high of 68. Tuesday, chance of showers with highs in the upper 60s. That's your latest forecast. I'm meteorologist Ray Miller on Marquette's Rocking Eagle. Right now, it's 80.

0: UP's longest afternoon drive, where it's checkout time for me. 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
1: Marquette City Police Captain Jim Finkbeiner reminds you there are a few things to remember when you're going out to take your dog for a walk.
2: You know, City Marquette, we follow the state rules, which means if your dog is in public, if it's not on private property, your private property, then it needs to be on a leash. It's a 6-foot leash is what the law states. And if you don't have your dog on a leash, then you can be ticketed. There's a couple of things in the City Marquette, too, that we have a really long shoreline, of course, and a lot of beaches and area. But all the bathing beaches in the City of Marquette, no dogs are allowed. And it doesn't make any difference if they're on a leash or not. And that's just for public health safety is the biggest reason. There are other places that dogs can be on a leash in other beach areas, just not in the city along those bathing beaches. The biggest thing is a lot of times we hear, you know, oh, I have control of my dog. He's a really good dog. He likes everybody. But we're still talking about animals, and not everybody's comfortable around animals, of course, too. And we can't always predict everything. So just the safest and most conscientious thing we can do as a person with an animal is to help people feel safer on my animal, and that's to have them on a leash where you know you have control of them all the time.
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1: Partly cloudy skies in the forecast tonight. A low temperature of 66 degrees with winds out of the southeast at 5 to 10. Cloudy on Wednesday with a slight chance of showers, especially early in the day. High temperature of 77 with winds out of the northwest at 5 to 10. Temperatures falling a little bit further as we head into the afternoon, dropping down into the low 70s. Wednesday night clear with a low temperature near 60. Thursday plenty of sunshine and a high around 75 with north winds at 5 to 10. Thursday night, chance of showers and a low of 60. Friday, we'll see a chance of showers early in the day. Otherwise, partly sunny skies and a high temperature of 75. Friday night, partly cloudy and a low temperature of 61. Saturday, sunshine and a high of 75 degrees. Sunday, couple of showers possible with a high of 76. Monday, Labor Day, chance of showers and a high of 68. Tuesday, chance of showers with highs in the upper 60s. That's your latest forecast. I'm meteorologist Ray Miller on Marquette's Rocking Eagle. Right now, it's 80.
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3: 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When acid falls, let it rise. The Rockin' Eagle. Okay.

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0: Here's Marquette Police Patrol Captain Jim Finkbeiner with a reminder that a new city law says you can't ride any kind of bikes on downtown or 3rd Street sidewalks.
1: In the downtown area, the DDA area, which includes Washington Street from Lakeshore to 7th, 3rd Street from Fair to Baraga, and South Front Street from Ridge to Baraga. Those streets are considered the downtown areas. Those sidewalks, you can't ride a bike. And really any mobility device. That means e-bikes, scooters, electric skateboards, all those type of things. You can't ride those on the sidewalks in those particular sidewalks ever. Take the caveat that a mobility device also includes wheelchairs, electric wheelchairs. That, of course, is always allowed. That's an ADA, and we would never restrict that. So anybody that's in a wheelchair, electric wheelchair, obviously you have the right to be on the sidewalk. That is never in question. But e-bikes, pedal bikes, scooters, whether they're electrified or not, all those type of things, Segways, none of that can be on the sidewalks in those areas like I just reiterated.
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3: 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Hey, wait, I got a little bit. 2000s rock. 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The Rockin' Eagle.

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2: Partly cloudy skies in the forecast tonight. A low temperature of 66 degrees with winds out of the southeast at 5 to 10. Cloudy on Wednesday with a slight chance of showers, especially early in the day. High temperature of 77 with winds out of the northwest at 5 to 10. Temperatures falling a little bit further as we head into the afternoon, dropping down into the low 70s. Wednesday night clear with a low temperature near 60. Thursday plenty of sunshine and a high around 75 with north winds at 5 to 10. Thursday night, chance of showers and a low of 60. Friday, we'll see a chance of showers early in the day. Otherwise, partly sunny skies and a high temperature of 75. Friday night, partly cloudy and a low temperature of 61. Saturday, sunshine and a high of 75 degrees. Sunday, couple of showers possible with a high of 76. Monday, Labor Day, chance of showers and a high of 68. Tuesday, chance of showers with highs in the upper 60s. That's your latest forecast. I'm meteorologist Ray Miller on Marquette's Rocking Eagle.
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